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0: 915 at ATES, 425 West Broadway. Female outside of this location. She's wearing white clothing. I know medical reason.
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0: Speaker 49930.
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0: Answer the 10 Osage and Pontiac. Caller advised that there's a male on Osage going towards Mission Road.
1: Ten four.
0: 9:45 down 30.
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0: Copy, he's going to be a black male wearing black shorts and no shirt. They did advise he's looking in the vehicles and he's possibly non-10.

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0: 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Show me if it's the same location. Assistant of Motors.
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0: 915 at 204 Conway Road. Caller advised that there's a female in the street laying on a piece of carpet. I don't know if she's breathing.
1: All right, 6. 26 is with me.
0: 10-4. Adam 5, did you copy? The 915, 204 Conway, I don't know if she's breathing.
1: 2.
0: 1919.

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1: Charles 16, Ashley 10-8.
2: 16, copy.

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1: Go ahead.
0: I have an expected 905 at 4317 North Willow.
1: Seminole Trail, North Hills.
0: K92, did you copy?
2: 10-4.

Robert 40. Robert 40. 10-4, we have an open 911 line near the northern side of the parking lot, close to the McCain Park. Is anything going on? I'll drive around. Give me 1 second. Let me finish this 916. 10-4, thank you, ma'am.

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1: Okay.
0: 1021, I'm calling reference for a follow up. They have additional info.
1: Yeah.
0: 1922.

0: David 50, David 26. Believe you didn't cancel because she was panning.
1: 10-4, we're 10-8.
2: Hello?
0: David 50, I have another call. Okay. 504 Parkdale Street for 908 auto already occurred.
3: 96.
0: Correction. Caller advised it just happened. He came outside and his car door was open. Didn't see who did it.

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1: Hey, Nancy.
0: Cedar Gardens, 2503 Division, apartment 218 for a 908C.
1: Hey.
0: Adam 45, 930.
2: Cool.
0: 10-4, secondhand info, it's a security guard calling for the resident. Someone needs to be removed.

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1: Go ahead.
0: 10-4, we had a 911 hang up at Candlewood Suites, 3950 Valley Court. The number that it came from was the front desk. We called, they said they're not aware of anything going on.
1: 10-4.
0: 10-4, thank you.
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1: Sure.
0: 914 at the Overbrook Apartments, 5901 JFK, apartment 1024.
1: Yeah, street house me.
0: 26930.
1: Lynch and Gardenia.
0: The caller's advising that his child's mother just put his hands on him. He disconnected, there's no further.

0: Adam 12, did you have traffic?
1: We put Adam 12 right here on the visual with
2: him. What?
0: 10-4.
3: Charles 1697.
0: Charles 16, copy. Cannon 2.
4: Go ahead.
0: D21 communications, please.
4: Good one.

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1: 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David 26, go back to 2.

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0: Charles 36, I've got that number one, you can copy.
1: Ready.
0: 69486. Again, that's 69486.
1: Ten four, thank you.
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0: Me with a caller at the admin, 2525 Main Street, reference to a 913. They do have footage.
1: 10-4.
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0: Shows are out one white female, 15 from my location to Maumelle. Maverick can be Maumelle PD 66161.
1: Adam 13, just advise when that caller is called back. Request any respond to 1610 North Orange, 1610 North Orange.
0: Careful. Charles 36.
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1: Copy. Baker 46.
0: Go ahead.
1: Just confirming, are you meeting them at the Maverick or at Maumelle PD?
0: This is the Maverick.
1: Simple.

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1: Charles 22, City Garage.
0: 4000 McCain Boulevard at Target for a 915. Subject passed out in a white Honda Civic.
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0: Employee there is requesting officers due to a customer threatening him over a refund. He believes the customer is possibly still outside, but not sure.
1: Burger 23 tonight.
0: Say more Burger 23.
1: Burger 10 tonight.
0: Say more Burger 10.
2: Adam 25, 10-8, 18-02.
0: Say more Adam 25.
1: Burger 33, 10-8.
0: Say more Burger 33.
3: Charles 29, 10-8, unit 24-22.
0: Copy Charles 29, 24-22. They have 11 today.

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1: Yeah, we're Charles 16, 2001.
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1: 2001.

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1: Baker 49.
0: So, attention to a narcotics violation, please. Please go to the unit sign, but I'll be 10 with a supplement.
1: 2004.
2: 5597.
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1: Just called in by security advising a male and a black male and a black female inside the apartment. Sounds like they are having a physical fight.
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0: 21 copy of 57-40 split.
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1: Yep.
2: Even 22, 25.
1: And 25, 10.

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1: And for showing me out with a white male, gray shirt, black shorts, in reference to the shoplifter at Murphy, USA.
0: Adam 25, U930.
1: That's the motel right behind it in front of the office.
0: Tim.
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0: A chick for a black female in coveralls, black shoes that was dumping trash in the caller's yard. She's wearing a Tina Turner wig. Slashing, kicking over anyone's trash can in the area. Thought that she was possibly trying to burn things as well. I believe she's also a 910.
2: Charles 22, HBO.
0: Cameron Charles 22, 2013.
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0: Cameron 2013.

0: They've lived. But 116 Water Street, Little Rock Police has witnessed to check this address for a vehicle that someone's trying to report in their city stolen. Okay, the
1: 1593.
0: It's going to be a red Chrysler 300, licensed Boy Mary Union. Caller's advising the vehicle was taken by an unknown family member from Little Rock area. They think it might be at this address. It's going to be a duplex. Says the person that took the vehicle lives on the west side of the duplex.
2: How would you feel?
0: Tim Ward, Adam 45, 2014. Adam 45.
2: Go ahead.
0: You start to 2301 North Share for that 917 person.
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1: I talked to the gentleman up there on Sharon Avenue. She walked up here for a 50 breaker. Yeah, it was about a 29. I didn't see her up there, so I'm going to go ahead and clear. Break out of 45 and clear TOS.
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1: Sandwich Charles 29. I'm back here, 10. Baker 10. I'll give him a call.

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2: I'm with
1: you. Check the area for a white male, tall and thin, wearing a plaid shirt. He was staggering on foot there in the area, headed towards remount.
2: Baker 23, I'll back him closer.
0: Yeah, Baker 33, 10-8.
2: Baker 49, I'm at 56 in camp, I'll take that.
0: Yeah, Baker 10, you can also disregard.

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0: Caller advised he sees a black Dodge Challenger with a donut on it in front of his house on his camera. Advised no one is supposed to be there.

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1: 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Got a 911 open line. David, 5930. Kurt advised they can hear a TV playing, possibly a kid on the phone.
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0: Caller advised that it is a walking trail at this location. He can hear people screaming at each other. He cannot see them, but they are threatening.

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0: We're advised the accident is between a Toyota Corolla and a Nissan. The Nissan is still driving around the complex, refusing to stop.
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0: 12:49. They're going to be in front of building B at the border in with Mary.
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0: Charles Swain. I know you're calling.
1: Charles 29, we have an Esther Davis.
2: Hey, 2397. Do we have an apartment number?
1: That's a negative.
2: Yeah.

0: Charles 34 and 36 in Angeles.
1: 10-4.
0: Charles 39 and 34. Hey, apparently the vehicle went down to the second phase. The numbers, if y'all could head down that way. It's going to be a Nissan SuperTag.
2: I don't believe I'll let you be able.
1: 10-4.

0: 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We'll pull over to Nissan.
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0: Caller advised a white male with black pants on is intoxicated and refusing to leave. He's currently in the parking lot. Advised he is injured, no weapons, and is now walking past Jacobs.
1: Typical.

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1: In the area of Montana Avenue, Nevada Drive, for a 911. Reckless driving. Got a silver car speeding. 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
0: 4823, John F. Kennedy at the Walgreens for a 904. Caller advised they no longer need PD. The mail left.
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1: Charles 22, go ahead.
2: That's Western on the frame.
1: 10-4.
2: 3-2-9-2-4. Illinois, left and foot.

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1: Paper.
0: Adam 45, 930. Subject is a female from a previous call. Caller advised that she's refusing to leave the property.
1: Hello. Charles 29.
0: Charles 29, go ahead.
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0: Route 16. I'll be assisting a motorist at the precast block of North Hills.
1: Edward.
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0: South 36, okay.
1: 2150.
0: Hey, 26, 27.
1: 10-4.
2: Adam 45, Adam 21.
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0: Business.
2: Charles, 34, 27. 2151.

0: whoever's on the memorial, keep driving. 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
1: 45.
0: The black female with black shirt and pink pants.
1: Hey, Valise, you need to draw up there to look for somebody or you'll send for?
0: The female that we're going to 15 for criminal trespass, she went into the wood line whenever she saw us going to put into the parking lot. The thicket's pretty thick. I'm not sure if you can see it with the drone, but we can try.
1: That probably 960 from JFK.
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1: 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Charles 29, returns clear out of Arizona on a Toyota Sequoia.
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0: 20th and Magnolia. Caller advised multiple homeless subjects on the side of the building refusing to leave.

0: M25. I drove by there earlier. There's about 10 people out there. Can we get another unit, please?
1: 10-4.
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3: Control 20 units up here in the Cedar Garden. Probably saw going to the wood line off of the north side of the building.
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0: In the area of McCain and North Hills Boulevard for a 922.
1: 96, bring them. Okay.
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0: Baker 14, Charlie.
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0: 44th in camp on a blue charge. I'll give you that 28 just a second.
1: 10-4.
2: Charles 14, here, 27.
1: 2208.
0: Baker 14, this side is going to be out of Missouri. It's going to be Victor John. Yeah, Victor John, 7, John Q, Lincoln.
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0: At

down 45. I'll be, today, I'm out of traffic here at the Exxon Main with the Arkansas Adam Williams John 71 family.

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2: Charles 16, 10-7.
1: 22-16. Robert 40, traffic. Robert 40, go ahead.
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0: patrol.
1: We're outbound on Gardena, come up to Lynch. 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Black male, black shorts, run. They're going to be running towards water. You know, Lynch, you're running back towards water, Lynch area.
2: David 34, put me in the area of Charles 22.
3: 10-4.
0: David 34, traffic.
3: 10-4.
0: Where you at, Gary? We're working our way on water right now. We last thought of two black males, one at a black pants, white shirt, skinny build, about 5'6". Didn't get ID on the second black male passenger. Charles Winter, you run that plate, the last ticketed person in that vehicle may have been the driver, because you may address for that.
4: Start laying out where you need a perimeter.
0: Let me get somebody on Lynch, call it 4 blocks south of water. Somebody to come up 2 blocks south of water, roll to the east about 3 blocks, and then somebody on Broadway. We're going back to the vehicle now, putting the drone up.
2: David 34, I'll be with the vehicle.
0: David 34, I'm almost up.

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1: Maybe 13, I'm on water.
0: Correction, Rogers and Ardiga.
1: If there's drone up.
0: All right, I'm back in my vehicle. Here's your better perimeter. They're running towards Coral Street. I get a unit down at the dead end of K and Compton. Another one at Pearl Throne Coral. Another one at Rogers and Middle. That's the direction they ran. They'll probably have a 5 block beat at this point in time running speed.
2: Thank you.

0: Ethiopia, Roger in the middle.
1: Through a canine on a ship that can do a track. They ran through some pretty easy yards of track with your canine get a scent. I got two officers here for a track.
2: Yeah, I'm at Plum and Broadway right now.
0: Charles 29 in the area.
1: Charles 14 in the area. Our passenger will be a black male, approximately 5'6", 5'7", black hair afro, blue jeans and white shirt.

0: The driver that fought the vehicle matched the description of a black male. He lives in Little Rock. Last name Jackson, first name Harry. Date of birth 2004-04-13. Drug and firearm history should be advised. May I make contact with him?
1: Where are you?
0: Rogers and Gardenia.

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1: The last place that we saw them was running southbound, cardinal direction-wise, towards water. Heard multiple gates rattling, so they either went southbound towards down water, towards the Lynch or in that general area.
2: Turn on 6 or over 391.

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1: Bakers, what's it look like?
2: I'm not seeing any movement anywhere.

0: 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I appreciate it. 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Got it this time.
1: 10-4.
2: I got you, Steve.

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1: If you turn on Atkins from water, it's probably the fourth or fifth house. 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
3: 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It's a rep, please.
0: 10-4.
4: Hey, Big, did you say you saw one or two people from this tent area?
2: 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He popped out, looked inside the, looked like back door, back window, and then went right back inside.
0: Adam 11.
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0: In the lobby of the Justice Center for a 926 report. Occurred at 1501 Parker Street.
2: And 25, I'm 10-8.
0: 2252.
6: Now, quick, Sheila.
0: 10-4.
6: Charles 22, we're clear from that backyard. Thanks, Vicar.
3: Careful.

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1: 10-4,
0: 2254.
1: Second 4 tonight. 10-4. Charles, 4 tonight.
0: 10-4. Ava 13.
2: Yes, ma'am.
0: Number 1, Gray Road at Eagle Suites for a 911. Reckless driving.
1: 911, I'll drop you there.
0: 10-4, David 13, you can disregard.
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0: Caller advised a black Ford Focus on the lot, driving recklessly, possibly 910.
2: David, did you have tonight?
0: 10-4.
3: Yeah, if it's
0: 10-4.

0: 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David 54. Can you 930 to the Home Depot on 9401 Diamond Drive?
1: Yes, ma'am, I'm ready to.
0: 10-4. Adam 4, you can disregard.
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0: 1750 North Locust, apartment B914 with a weapon. Baker 33, Adam 25.
1: Jensen Locust.
0: Got a 914 between a caller and a male. Heard the male yelling he's going to shoot someone.
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1: 10-4.

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Bravo 40, go ahead. 47th in Camp West 10 tags on a Nissan Versa, gray in color. 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
1: 23-04.
2: Adam 11, Baker 33, are you by yourself?
4: Adam, please, I'll give us a name for a second.

0: Quentin, you guys good?
1: Yeah, 10-4. Are we getting lost time on 15 right now?
0: So.
1: Ivy, come on around to us.
0: All right.

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2: Hey, 55, put me out with that 2 9-17 vehicles at Fortner Lake and 391.
1: 10-4. Are they occupied?
2: One is, first one's going to be Baker King Zebra 99 Boy, and the next one's going to be Baker John Adam 56 Davis. Occupied by 3.
1: David 30.
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3: 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I also see 96 from Lynch and Griffin Garner.
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0: 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Charles 14, Charles 29, you can disregard.
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2: Tracking on Charles.
1: Charles 29, go ahead.
0: It's going to be license plate. Ida 57 Zebra Lincoln X-ray on a Cadillac. North locus and rear mock intersection.
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0: Cross line traffic. Robert 40, go ahead. 37th and Pike with Baker, Lincoln, Baker, 60, Ida on a Ford pickup.
1: Charles 14, clear traffic.
0: 10-4. Robert 40, return square on a Little Rock on a white Ford Maverick, expiration December 2026. 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

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10-45, 10-45, 10-45, 10-45, 10-45, 10-45, 10-45, 10-45, 10-45, 10-45, 10-45, 10-45, 10-45, 10-45, 10-45, 10-45, 10-45, 10-45, 10-45,

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1: 10-4.
2: Baby 13, I'm out here at the trail, 1063, disregarding all the units.
1: 10-4.
2: Baby 13, you can disregard medical. He's walking away, he said he's fine.
1: 10-4. David 30, David 55, you can disregard. Papa, copy.
0: Alrighty, copy.

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0: David 11, go ahead.
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1: Do you copy my return? Returns clear on a silver Pontiac, expiration May 2026. 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
1: 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Ralph, or you can just throw out those other two units. 10-4, Baker 10, Baker 14, you can disregard.
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0: 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Robert 40, go ahead. Forty-fourth in camp with unreadable TIM tags, only blue vehicle. 10-4. Charles 29.
1: Okay.
0: 10-4, Charles 29, you can get your card. Caller advised he needed someone to come out and speak with him. I heard a female in the background yelling, both sounded 9-10. Crossfire, I have that 28 whenever you're ready. 10-4, go ahead. David Baker 62456 on a blue Jetta.

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1: April 2027.
0: David 30, do you have traffic?
2: 10-4, traffic at Conoco 161.
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0: David 55. David 55, pilot. Can you 930 to Diamond Drive?
1: Yes, ma'am, 96.
0: 10-4.
2: David 34, I'm with David 55. I can head to Diamond Drive.
0: 10-4, David 13, you can disregard.

0: And 25-26.
1: 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Getting 55, I'm getting RP.

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1: 05.
0: Charles 14, clear traffic.
1: 10-4.

0: Adam 45. They were ever to 1806 love, okay, General 6 North Love Division, go ahead and clear that. I already spoke to him about that.
1: Airborne.

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1: Okay.
0: 5732 Camp Robinson Road, apartment 3 for a 922 on an infant. Charles 29930. Caller advised that a one-year-old female was with three black males and one white female. Suspects they're on 400s. Just ask that we check in on the child.
1: Temple. Careful.
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0: Adam 21 correction. The adult is passed away too. Adam 21 to Adam 4. Both the adult and the victim are both present at 1905 Parker.
1: 10-4.
0: Correction, 1501 Parker. I'm going to say 1501 Parker.
1: Devil.

0: Tower 4020. 10-4. Robert 40. Robert 40, what happened? 9340, White Oak Crossing at the Exxon for a 908A. 10-4, from Allen. Baker 43930.
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1: 1806 North Locust Street, apartment B, for 917 circumstances.
0: Copy.
1: Charles 22, 930.
2: Okay, no more. Thank you.
1: Caller advises someone is beating at her door. Believes it may be in reference to a 914 that happened earlier.
0: Fort Allen Parker.
1: 10-4.

0: 1045 Charles 22. We have another a male caller at the same address advising that someone has beat him up. He's refusing medical.
1: Charles 1497.
0: 10-4.

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1: Raleigh at Hazel, Bigger North Am, 5 John, on a red Malibu.
0: Returns clear out of North Little Rock on a maroon Chevy Malibu, expiration April 2027.
2: Simple. Vega 14 to 15 is south of.
0: 10-4, 016.
2: Charles 22, 27.
0: 10-4.
2: Have you already occupied four times?
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0: 10-4.

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0: In the area of Pike Avenue and West 18th Street for 914, shots fired.
1: Campbell.
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2: 36.
0: Caller's son advised that her brother shot off a gun and then ran into the street. Brother is an Isaiah Landeros.

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0: 10-4.

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1: Baker 43, go ahead.
0: Paul Mellon Vestal, Baker 356-585, it's a white Ram.
1: Returns clear out of Little Rock on a Ram 2500, expiration May 2027.
2: Baker 10 in the area.
1: 10-4. David 55, do you have traffic?

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0: 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Stay at 55. 2522 Highway 161 at the Shell for 908C.
1: 10-4.
2: 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Changes to a 908C, clear with an ADR to report.
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0: David 55, David 34. Caller advised a black male wearing a white shirt and black sweats is refusing to leave. Wants in trespass.
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0: Oh, sorry, I'm almost 97, so half. 10-4, Baker 23, you can disregard.
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0: Caller advised he's locked on the bridge.

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1: Returns clear out of Cabot on a Nissan Altima, expiration February 2026.
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2: They were requesting MAMS for mental leave.
0: 10-4. Baker 10, Baker 23. Caller is a 915M, Mark Crowley. 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
0: 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It's 6 million, 27. 10-4.

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0: 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I have an order.
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1: 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Adam 45, Baker 33. Caller advised of a 914 that occurred inside the bar. It was physical. A large group of subjects running towards Reno's, approximately 15 of them, stated that the male victim is still there, unsure if he needs medical.
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0: Charles Point. You can catch me for a four quarter. We're looking for this group posse in the parking lot behind Reno's.
1: 10-4.
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4: David 13, traffic.
1: David 13, go ahead.
4: Going to be range line in Tom Evans. I'm ready with 10 tag on a black Dodge van. Be advised, we slow rolling, reaching for the stop as I'm ready with 10 tag. Looks like you're looking for a spot to stop, but been rolling for a second.
1: 10-4.
4: Yeah, we're still rolling. These are 32. We might be trying to make it a home base. We are going eastbound on Tama Avenue.
5: You got any pedestrian or vehicle traffic out there?
4: Maybe 13. There's no traffic. We looks like we're turning on North I. Be the 24, no traffic, no pedestrians.
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13, you had to slow down. 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
1: Yes, ma'am.
0: Did you need that wrecker at 802 North I Street?
1: Yes, ma'am.
0: 10-4. Robert 4987. 10-4.
2: Adam 21. I'll be 10-8 with a report. You can show me out here at 4 quarter.
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0: Can you go to channel 2, please?
1: 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He doesn't want any assistance from us or medical, so you can disregard them, and if 902 is coming in, too.
0: 10-4. Charles, we're not safe. 10-4, 129.

0: out of 45. But the gentleman refused everything, and our service delegation was cleared. They should be open.
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0: 1424 East Washington at North Little Rock School Transportation for a 908A.
1: 916 Gardner, Baltimore Lake.
0: David 3930.
2: I'll take this
0: 10-4, David 11. David 30, you can disregard.
3: 10-4, thank you. Charles 29, traffic.
0: Charles 29, go ahead.
3: It would have been the Broadway Bridge with a gray Nissan with expired tint tags.
0: 10-4.
3: They're not stopping right now either.
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1: Hey, what's up, buddy?
0: Definitely can do stuff. We're going to get into the Broadway Bridge just for getting full rough. Contact me, David Boyce, 779-223. You can release the net. Also, y'all need a red card.
1: Adam 21, I'm out here with him. We'll be at La Harp exit.
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0: Charles 22 traffic.
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0: Lander, just in front of Chuck E. Cheese with an unlicensed gray Jeep Patriot.
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1: Robert 4930. 19. Caller advised they heard 6 shots and 4 fireworks in the area.
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1: 10-4. Robert 40, you can disregard.
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1: 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Baker 14. Can you 930 to 5201 North Shore?
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1: 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The male caller that was trying to leave a female's apartment, she's refusing to let him leave. They disconnected.
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0: 7629 Vessel Boulevard, apartment number 4, have a welfare check. Our caller is en route, 15-minute ETA.
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0: Robert 40, 930. Robert 40, copy.
2: Baker 40 myself, 43 will take it.
0: 24 Baker 23, Robert 40, 1022. Caller is advising that she believes her sister might be having 907 thoughts. K91.
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0: 10th Street Racers from Mount Mel Boulevard, 4:30 South now. Speed of 120. Stand by, trying to get that tag.
1: Tiger 14, are you headed to him?
2: 10-4, what on the street?
0: It's two cars, a black Acura, black Kia K5, done by state police. Speed 120, come up to Kansas now.
1: Ten
0: 63
1: for 4:30 South,
0: Tiger
1: 43.
0: I'm going to stay with the black Acura. They almost crashed out. Again, the reason for stop is illegal street racing. Speed 90, we'll pass cancel, 4:30 South. No traffic. Just blacked out. Adam David Ida, 83 Edward.
2: 10-1-10-4.
1: It's clear on blue Acura, November 26th, 3116 Bishop Street, Little Rock.
0: 10-4, 4:30 South, coming up to Rodney Perrin, speed 115, got one car ahead of us, get an ETA for state, please. 4:30 South, passing Rodney Perrin, speed 128. Two cars in front of us. You see him at 4:30 South, coming up at 6:30. Speed 129, no traffic. 6:30 East for 4:30.
3: 43 states on 6:30, he said.
0: 10-4. Taking 6:30 East now. Stand by. Gonna cut this John Carl shortly. Speed 90. One car in front of me.

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Looks like I'm going to be taking Barrow. Southbound, John Barrow. Speeds are 30, no traffic. Or correction, that's northbound, John Barrow. Passing Clover Hill, speeds 80, no traffic. Northbound, John Barrow. Coming up to Markham. Stand by. Eastbound on Markham, no traffic, Suite 35. Eastbound on Markham, coming up to Rodney Parham, Suite 76, no traffic. Continuing eastbound on Markham, Suite 62, no traffic.

0: continuing eastbound on Marco and Pass, Mississippi. He said 120. How was traffic?
1: I got spikes for you at Broadway, Mark. Make it this far. Still waiting for you.
0: 10-4. Continuing east on Markham. We're coming up to University shortly. We're going to be southbound at University. Jason just lit up with me. Southbound at University, coming up at 6:30. Speed of 62, no drive. Continuing southbound on University. We just passed 6:30, coming up to 12th Street, Street 97. They're going to be going eastbound on 12th Street. I'm going to let you take their primary. Eastbound on 12th. Stand by. He must have turned off somewhere. I don't see him anymore.
2: He's probably in the field over here near 12th and Pierce. Stand by. He wrecked out somewhere. I had to

0: joke, were you still with the black Acura?
1: Therefore, I had the black Acura. I lost him at 12th and Pierce. I might have ducked off on one of these side streets.

0: Wilkerson, you got anything?
1: Negative.
0: What kind of car was it? I can just tell it was black.
1: The black Acura, Adam David Ida, 83 Edward.
2: Big one, you said something about him wrecking out. Where did we get that info?
1: I saw a lot of debris in the air, but he may have just turned off, including it.
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1: Therefore, you can.

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0: 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It's going to be a verbal 914 between our caller and a black male refusing to give her keys back.
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2: Hey. Will, where's the last place you saw him again, 12th and what?
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0: to, hey, Sarge, are you okay if I take 1001 from Bishop Street, Little Rock, TV, trying to get home and beat him to his house? I'll be 3116 Bishop, Little Rock.
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0: Lindroth is lodging the vehicle hit at Shackleford northbound about 4 minutes ago.
1: Okay, well, we're going to check the address. 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
1: 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It was on a black Nissan Rogue. October 26th expiration out of Sherwood.

0: 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Can you find me a record?
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0: 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My apologies, 1014.
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0: 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Correction, it's going to be long 17. We're going to be 1415, long 17.
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0: Robert 4930. It's going to be at the house, catty corner to this address. There's going to be a red truck and a silver truck in the yard.
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1: Smokey Lance, Bill.
0: 49 was caller at 1019 in reference to a 926 that occurred earlier at 3008 North Hills Boulevard.
1: Nice.
0: 442.

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0: Adam 21930. Caller's going to be watching on the cameras. It's going to be a male, black male, white baseball cap, blue shirt, tan shorts, dumpster diving, and refusing to leave.
2: Okay.

0: Charles Wayne on. Well, we just got a call from the front desk about a black male, no shirt, saying that he was held hostage and abused. Is that going to be the subject you're out with?
1: No, 10-4.
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0: 449.

0: Vega 43. 2500 South Drive. Caller is flagged not to see him and owns several handguns, saying that there are people sitting in a Chevy truck trying to break into it.
1: 10-4, 14's with me.
0: Tango 1.

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1: Robert 4, you can disregard this other 2 unit. Baker 43, Baker 14, I'll show you tonight.
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0: Civil, 5508 Division Street. I have a 914 between our caller and her boyfriend.
1: Baker.
0: Baker, 10-930. Row 40, all 930. Civil, Baker, 10, Union 1022. David, 30.
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0: 8720 Faulkner Lake Road, have a commercial 908A. David 55930.
3: David 55 70 and 3 starts.
0: 517.

David 34. David 34. 3905 East Progress, commercial 908. 915 Delta 10. David 11. Patch 22.

0: There, is every unit 27?
1: Have 23. Raw 49-7. Pass 23.
0: Baker 23.
1: Baker 23.
0: Leave my caller call back again when I come to the door.
1: Stand by.
0: David 30, do we have a gate code?
1: Stand by.

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0: You can search as 2522, have a 161 at the Shell, have two 910 subjects in a Honda SUV at the pumps. Adam 25930.
2: I'll wait.
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0: Got those up back here.
1: Civil.

0: Charles 22, Adam 25, subject left, Deacon 1022. Adam 25, you 10-4?
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0: 529.

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1: 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Thank you.

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1: 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Adam, 2930.
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0: David 43.
1: Roger.
0: 10-4, caller advised the male cut him with a grinder on his arm. Male subject went back inside the house. It's going to be a Martinez Simmons black male.
1: Dave, 24 hours, 96 as well.
0: No worries. David 2, did you copy?
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0: No worries.

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0: Secure scene programs. We draft a. For a female who sounds like she might be choking in her sleep, we do have a flag on this address for a Vermicia Ledbetter, 950 in.
1: Yeah, 25 copies.

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1: Charles 24. Sorry, Charles 44.
0: I'm going to be out the 908C, Bank the Ozark, East McCain.
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1: Charles 44, go ahead.
0: Going to be Landers, McCain, Arkansas, Baker, Lincoln, John, 48, Boy, so White, Apollo.
1: Baker, Lincoln, John, 48, Boy, say 2008, White, Chevy, Apollo, expires March 27, out of North Little Rock. Coverage unconfirmed, clear.
0: Yep.

0: 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East McCain, Pike.
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0: David 25, can you tell me how much Charles 44?
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2: David 35, copy.
1: David 35, go ahead.
2: Disregard. You put me on that call. Disregard.
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1: Kevlar, do they have the name of the person?
0: Negative. It was called in by an employee. Said that they're a black male wearing a black coat and that they have been trespassed.
1: Kevlar.

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0: 10 4, color vest, white male. Austin Richardson put his hands on her. There's a 1-year-old on scene with him.

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0: Adam 12-930. Cleveland. Caller 5A, Melvin Graham, black male, wearing a white shirt, hit her in the jaw. Why she does have an order of protection against him.

0: And that's why you still got to call the folk service. 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
1: Dial 39, though.
0: 841. Adam's letter paper 43 is there a back door back there? I'm going to knock.
1: Yeah, I'm standing back there.
0: 10-4. Pick 11.
1: Go ahead.
0: Falcon 22, false alarm.
1: Stand forward tonight.
0: 42.

0: Does she still think he's in there?
1: She's saying that he's fine. He's left on foot. No direction of travel. Come around for it. Adam 20, 10, 60.
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0: Quarter 5 Thursday, white male laying in the grass where they usually panhandle. Just like it's different.
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0: Copy, Baker 43. 243, you can confirm to.
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0: 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Go ahead. $96 tree, Kent Robinson. Shoplifter. Two black males. One's wearing a green shirt. Currently walking towards the fire department with a basket full of merchandise.
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0: 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Suspect also lives at this complex.

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0: Tarleton, sounds like the suspect verbally threatened the caller with a gun. They're no longer together.
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0: Caller is an Arthur Waits.
1: The callers were?
0: Caller is an Arthur Waits. Don't have an apartment number yet. We're still on the phone with them. He said he's currently standing outside.
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0: Hey, were y'all able to set eyes on those males?
1: No, we looked all around, both east and west side of the pipe. 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
0: Copy, I'm just going to put some notes in for them. I appreciate y'all.
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0: 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We do have this address flagged for residents known to be 915M and aggressive with first responders.
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0: East Broadway and Cornish with Boy Frank Lincoln 02 George. It's played on a black Dodge Charger.
1: Boy Frank Lincoln 02 George with a 2021 black Dodge Charger. Expires May 26th out of North Little Rock. Coverage unconfirmed. Clear.
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1: Simple. What was the call again?
0: The 914. We were out here earlier. Callers advising that Milton Graham is now back on scene.
1: 496.
0: They believe he's in the house but hasn't seen him. David 35, 930.
2: Adam 30, I'm on 6 primary.
0: Copy. David 35, you can 22. They're now saying he's in her room.
1: I'm 20. Can she, does she have a better clothing description in case he leaves the woman naked?
0: White t-shirt, black shorts.
1: That's what, thank you.

0: definitely on that area.
1: Doctor degree.
2: Baker 15.
1: Baker 15.
2: You can leave Charles 44 on this call. I'm clear with trespass warnings.
1: I'll be Baker 15. Clear trespass warning 933.
0: Adam Circle, may I hear a Magnolia?
1: I'll be Adam 12.

0: 哎，我说后边还是门楼的。10-4, we got you on there.
1: Adam 3097.
0: Hi, 34. So it was our call. Indoors.
2: Still cut the service.
0: 10-4.
2: Can you tell the customer to go, please?
0: 10-4.

0: 20 to Allen 30. I'm at the back door.
1: Tampa.
2: David 22 status.
1: Which info?
2: 935.
0: Adam 12 this morning, making contact with Brent.
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1: At 1022. 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

0: David 24 status.
1: I'm 10-4. Do you advise that call to Eagle Fleet to the fraud report?
0: 10-4.
1: 10-4, just hold that for me. I'll take care of it.
0: 10-4. 43, you can 22.
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0: Negative. Just pinging in the front parking lot.
1: Thanks, Bill.
0: 941.

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1: Yes, ma'am.
0: We received a 911 call from Burns Park. Caller advised it was accidental.
1: Yes, ma'am.
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0: 165 in Prothro, Mary King, Adam, Idaho, Victor, Union on a silver Pathfinder.
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0: Blackmail, White Talon is hit, Black Shorts.

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0: Secure the scene for medical. 1717 Wawelka Drive.
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0: Hello. Colorado has some mental health issues and is offering medications.

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0: 22, close one circle for a welfare check. Therefore, who's the check on? It's going to be on the 13-month-old, Caden Richardson. The father's calling in.
1: Careful.
0: Adam 12, 930. The mother may be 910 around 400.
1: Careful with it.
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0: Circle K, 1604 Pike for 913. Bicycle stolen from this location 5 minutes ago. No suspect info.
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0: 10-4. Adam 30, if you're not close, can I get you to go back to Circle K?
1: Adam 39.
0: Over. David 12, Kenny 930, Baker 25 at 4701 Francis.
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0: 10-4, call her 34-year-old son, Dylan Clark, smoking 400s and is threatening her. He's going to be in the spare bedroom.

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0: Castle Massey. 10-4, correct address now is going to be 423 Sierra Madre. It's going to be second-hand info. Bust your daughter's in a physical 914. There's going to be a white Toyota Camry in the driveway.

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0: 155 High Street for 917 Circumstance.
1: Tempo.
0: David, 24930.
1: Puedo.
0: 10-4. Address is flag 915M, very paranoid. 5, he can hear someone scratching at his door. And would like a 21 afterwards.
1: Is he not home?

0: He says he was home, but doesn't want to talk to police, just wants you to call him.
1: Back South Alabama area.
0: Copy, Marion.
2: 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I'm calling the description of this dude.
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0: Copy, unfounded.
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0: David 12, if you're not close, I'll show you tonight.
1: Okay.
0: Baker 25, she's 797. Baker 25, unsure what he's wearing, just said he was going down 47th.
2: Stand 4, I'm going to head back to the house.
0: Don't worry. Mega 47.
1: I see the call at Serve Pro, and I'm about to make contact with him. Looks like it's going to be connected in the same order.
0: Serve Pro, thank you.

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1: Pensando.
0: It's quiet here. I guess you can show us tonight. FM.
1: Copy and founders. Can y'all be in around the 155 high?
0: What's over there?
1: 917 circumstance, subject black 915M, very paranoid, says he can hear someone, something or someone scratching at his door.
2: David 25.
1: David 25.
2: I gave that Overbrook call at 21, you can show it HQ.
1: 10-4, thank you. Charleston, David 24, I'll show you tonight.
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1: Oh, what's yours?
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1: Jim Wall.
0: David 12, 930.
2: Further impression, baby.
0: 10-4 is a black male wearing a black outfit, laying on the curb, halfway in the roadway, close to Sharon.

0: Adam Florida Baker 25.
1: Go ahead.
0: Hey, are you 10-4?
1: Yeah, he's not here. I'm gonna go check for him. It looks like in the return, there might be some possible war.
0: 10-4.
1: Yeah, he's gonna have some narcotics on him.
0: I'm putting him to that call note. Where do you need me? Can you 96 over to 823 West 21st?
1: Yeah.
0: 743 if you're not close, I'll show you tonight.
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1: Copy, 47th and Chandler.
2: Baker 25, I'm not. See ya.
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0: Charles 2, can you 21 the comm center?
1: Yes, ma'am. Give me just a few. Keep that flag at 155 high. Charles 2, did you say 47th and Chandler or 42nd Chandler?
2: I'm 47th.

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1: Yeah, he's super 915 AM.

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0: David 2, Charles 2.
2: Yes, sir.
0: I took care of the call, sir.
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0: That works.

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I'm 12 for digital. 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

0: Baker 25, are you Adam 12 Digital? Are you able to tell us where she's 96 to?
1: Adam 20, stand by. 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
0: 10-4, thank you, ma'am.
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2: 20
0: from 9 primary. Copy. Caller 5, there is a white male and a white female walking towards the railroad tracks, headed towards Little Rock area, that are in at 914. The male is wearing a white t-shirt and jeans. The female is carrying a backpack.
1: Well, there it goes.

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0: 10-4-2, unsheltered males arguing in the parking lot. One's wearing red shorts, the other's wearing a dress. It says verbal at this time.
1: 25, go.

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2: 06 from Ultra.
0: 10-4, call her both. The house is possibly vacant. The front door is open.
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0: 8343, counts Master Road Apartment 206 for a parking violation.
1: Is that the same one we had yesterday or the day before?
0: 10-4, it's the same vehicle. The caller does want contact in apartment 206.

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0: Okay, Bravo 964, you're on the flight.
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1: Silver.
0: Adam 2930. 10-4, caller was located a stolen lawnmower at a house on Allen. Doesn't know the exact address, but we'll show where it's at.
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0: 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I don't know if I went through there.
1: Sure.

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0: 2204 Seminole Trail for a welfare check.
1: 10496.
0: 10-4, you'll be checking on the caller's father-in-law, Billy Lingo. They haven't made contact with him since last night. No health issues. They're requesting a 21 afterwards.
1: 10-4.

0: Tiger 11. Wide open, Kim, for a traffic problem. White 18-wheeler parked halfway in the roadway. Bus has been there for over 24 hours.
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0: 1189.

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0: 10-4.
1: Adam 5, did you have traffic?
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1: In the area of West 29th and Percy for 922, advisors a lady motorized wheelchair stuck in the roadway. Battery died, they can't push her.
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0: Echo Los Angeles, interval for 901, Honda HRV in a white car. They're blocking traffic.
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0: 55, can I actually have you divert for a welfare check in the area of Mobile Gas Station, 8701 Walnut Boulevard?
1: Ten-four.
0: Colorized the child who lived around 3 years old, riding in the front seat of a tan or silver SUV with stickers on the back, with a white female with brown hair driving, going towards Mono.
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2: 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I'm 10A with the supplement.
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0: like 11:30. Give me a few minutes, find it.
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2: Baker 11-5, he has one.
1: Good. Well, I'm third Baker 11. Can you come to 7-11 West
0: 29th? Give me a few minutes with this call on either way.
1: Good. Well.

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1: 10-4, I'll be enrolled in office, you're already clear at 16 TN North Orange with a supplement as well.
0: 10-4. 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
0: Yes, sir.

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1: 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I was just copying Adam 5 traffic.

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1: 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Charles 44, the caller from 2204 Seminole Trails requesting another 21.
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0: For the call you're on, the female just called back in and said if you try calling her again, she will answer.
1: 10-4.
2: Charles 44.
0: Charles 44.
2: Got some kind of spam block or something. My phone calls aren't going through. Just thought that we could make contact with them if they call back today.
0: Yeah.

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1: David
0: 25.
1: Go ahead.
0: First Security Bank, 2504 McCain for 90C.
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0: 10-4, caller buys, they run an office there. Black male sitting next to a shopping cart by the door, facing Skechers, wants them to move.
1: 10-4.

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0: Pilot 3300 North Highway 391 for a traffic problem.
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0: 10-4. Passerby by 5-6 semis parked on the road in front of pilot.
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1: Adam 3960.
0: 10-4, it's going to be from a juvenile caller bus. His dad is hitting on his mom. Both parents have now separated. The dad is inside the house. The mother's outside.
1: Big 47, I'm at you, sir.
0: 10-4.
2: Figure 45, I'll let you take a second. 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
0: Ten four Charleston, Adam 30 SJ tonight.
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1: Works out, obviously.

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0: Yes, ma'am.
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1: Over.

All units, stand by to copy reckless driver info. All units, especially in the area of Remount and Keery, be on the lookout for a black Volkswagen with disabled tags displaying 41587, driving recklessly, last seen southbound on Remount. Any unit coming into contact, take appropriate action. 1321.

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0: 122 Galloway Street, secured scene for medical, address is flagged.
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0: 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Caller arrived, her mother had surgery a few days ago, is now having chest pains. Flagged, manic and bipolar, always sent to officers.
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0: Yuka 1021, Faulkner Crossing Drive again. She's called back 115 officer because it's within her rights to stay after the 30-day notice.
1: 10-4.
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0: Had an accidental 911 at 708 West 19th. Can we cancel?
1: Yeah, okay.
0: Never, thank you.

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1: Ten nine,
0: 0 12. I'm
1: 10 5. 10 5, 13 32. Charles 2 10 7. Charles 2 10 7, 13 32.
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0: That's all, Trevor.
1: Yeah, it's all, go ahead.
0: Probably a bad Baker, Mary George, 14 David. It's got a Toyota growth. Toyota Camry, sorry.
1: Baker, Mary George, 14 David, say 2012 Silver Toyota Camry. First launch 27 out of Nelson, Little Rock. Coverage confirmed, clear.
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2: 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It's Boy Henry Frank, 46 Henry, put on white Dodge Durango.
1: Big Henry Frank, 46 Henry, is a 1999 white Dodge Durango. Expires September 26th out of Stuttgart. Coverage confirmed. Clear.
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0: 10-4, the passenger asked the caller to contact the police. There's two people in a red Camry in the church parking lot. 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
1: 10-4, it's a male wearing a blue jacket with his head covered up, eaten out of the trash can located at the brick house in the corner.
2: Yeah.
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1: 10-4, clear of black Lexus, ES, December 26th out of Scott. Insurance confirmed.

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2: Lincoln 1, I'll back him out here already.
0: David 50, I'll show you tonight.
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0: Adam 30, go ahead.
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0: .22, dark blue Kia, Niro, January 27 on North Little Rock.
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1: Charles 34, go ahead.
0: 4000 Kane. Adam, Union, King, 8-3, boy, so red and Toyota.
1: Adam, Union, King, 8-3, boy, 2008, maroon, Toyota, SJ, Cruiser, November 25th at North Little Rock, also Arlington, insurance confirmed.
0: Okay, we pulled into the Taco Bell parking lot.
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0: 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Caller advised someone vandalized her husband's headstone. 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

0: 13, do we have any priors for that phone number?
1: Stand by. We've had two other calls from the same phone number, one at 1322 West 21st and 705 West 19th.
0: Sure.

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0: Charles Central, 34. We had a subject come to the phone. Advised says their child on the phone. It was accidental. Everything was 10-4.
1: 10 copy tonight. Adam 13.
0: Adam 13.
1: Not saying anything over here. You need to contact 114.
0: No worries.

0: 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Adam 13, no answer on callback.
1: Yes.

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1: Charlie Zero One. I'm 20-7-10-8, and show me out here on this, assisted to the Smith Justice Center.
2: Denver, thank you.

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Mark Lefis, S.A. Jones, Mississippi plate, Lincoln Robert Nora 679, White Nissan Sentra.

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1: Adam 12, turn back in.
0: Circle K, 1604 Pike for 914 with 11, occurred about 5 to 10 minutes ago.
1: Simple.
0: Adam 13, 930.
2: 13 for me.
0: 10-4, caller was a black male sitting in the sunlight, looks in well, and female with him. Black male telling the woman he was going to shoot her. Black hood and light blue sweatpants. Came from the apartments, and the female with pepper spray, thin build, red hair.
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0: Adam 12, I'll show you tonight.
1: Pop, thank you.

0: Admiral Evan, can you give me that description one more time?
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0: Stand for, I have him right here, everything looks stand for.
1: For, is medical still needed? Hang on.
0: Stand by.
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2: Hey, Shelton, go to Lord's house and talk to the mail and do what?
0: He said it orange.
2: Yeah, 900-116. The male in blue sweats with dreads.
0: Copy.
2: Just be advised, this email said he's not a photo guy.
0: Anyway.
2: This email that I'm talking to advised that male pulled a gun on him.
1: Mountain 12.
3: Main inversion.
1: 1601 North Shore for 908C.
3: Yep.
1: David 12, 930. David 12.
0: David 1296 from Pritchard.
1: Simple address is flagged. Two females here at 915M. Sister dropped in unannounced. Threatened the caller. She's across the street now.

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0: Charles 36, I'm 10-8.
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0: 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Can we cancel?
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1: 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Adam 12, HBO. And the David 43 on 10 already. 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
0: Area is Pike and West 38 for 919.
1: Ranger.
0: Charles 36, 930.
1: Right on.
0: 10-4, colorized woman walking down Pike, naked from the waist down, white female wearing black shirt, walking towards the train tracks, carrying Dollar General bags.
2: Charles 24, we'll take 36 as well.
0: Charles 36, I'll say 10-8.
1: Careful.

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1: 10,721, Paul Hill, Sheriff Department 4, in her, for a 917 circumstance. Advised she found a shell casing on the ground outside of her apartment complex.
0: 10-4.
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3: Yo, Bob.
1: 10-4, caller by the shootout, jumped by a black male wearing black pants, red t-shirt. Red and black t-shirt? Advise the male, I'm currently trying to break her car window. It's going to be a David French. And also possibly 910.
2: It's all like, are they at the show?
1: Chief, I asked the male is by the show. We're still trying to get further. Stand by.

0: David 12, she's pinging in the middle of the road. Said he's walking on 161. She's going to be in a white Ford Camry.
1: Oh, God.
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0: Maybe 12 to 24. Caller says that she pepper sprayed the male as he's trying to get to the bridge.
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0: 10-4, it's going to be second-hand info. Tall black male trying to get into people's cars, now in front of Chili's, tan pants, black shirt, red and white baseball cap.
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Sounds funny. Kenny, you 1021 a caller in reference to possible custody issues? I think it's going to be a different one. 1513.

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0: 10-4, Edwards is flagged for 915M, hoarderhouse and aggressive towards law enforcement. Veterans having slow speech, possibly having a heart attack.
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0: 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Is men still needed?
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0: Pulled in the Audi's parking lot. Adam King Frank, 08 George, on a Silver Corolla.
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0: 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Charles 34, clear 911 report. 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

0: Charles 34.
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0: 923, McCann and Landers, out of Ettrick Home, 46 George, on a Silver Nissan Murano.
1: Clear to that Silver Nissan Murano, May 27, on the north of the Rock off of JFK. Insurance confirmed.

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Can you show a record this way at owner's request? 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

0: 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Whataburger, 13401 Crystal Hill, advise accidental.
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0: 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Charles 36-930.
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0: I rated 909 occurred about 5 to 10 minutes ago at Jefferson Manor, 2600 Don Ashley. Caller's going to be at 2633 Pike at Family Dollar. Same for your caller's going to be in a gray Toyota Corolla. That's a male subject pulled a zebra out and pointed it at him, and it was a Facebook Marketplace meetup.
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0: 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It's all 96 to done, actually. You don't mind to send somebody for that 908.
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0: 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Older gray Honda. Took his shoes and tablet. Adam, 12 o'clock, copy.
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1: Four?
0: Union Sam, Adam George, Zebra, Tom Zebra, on Honda Accord.
1: The 2020, August 26th, out of North Rock, off Road, Orange, insurance confirmed.
0: 10-4, this isn't going to be it.
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0: 10-4, we got two texts to 911. We're on an open 911 line right now. No one responding.
1: Careful.
2: Adam 12, send it here and I will take credit 904 and get to Hartville.
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0: 10-4, Charles 16, Baker 47, I'll show you 10-8.
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0: Adam 5.
3: 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We're not locating any 901 over here.
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0: 10-4, we're on another 901 open line at 13 and 3 division. He starts the call off screaming and then doesn't say anything after a few minutes.
4: 10-4. If you can get through to him to have his interpreter contact you all, then maybe we can do something with it, but otherwise, it's just going to be what it is.

0: traffic. 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
0: 10-4 to male and female arguing. Female said the male jumped her. Now not answering questions.
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0: 10-4, apparently a Nissan launcher hit the side, vehicle possibly on fire, I'm sure of injury. K-92, did you copy?

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1: Have a nice one.
0: There's no vehicle car.
1: Don't worry.

0: ASD. And you have their response.
1: Yeah, I'm sorry, you're going
0: to this 901 happened on the interstate. Can you have ASP respond?
1: 10-4.

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1: 713, 7 8, 8, 8, 8, 8, 8, 8, 8, 8, 8, 8, 8, 8, 8, 8, 8, 8, 8, 8, 8, 8, 8, 8, 8, 8, 8, 8, 8, 8, 8, 8, 8, 8, 8, 8, 8, 8, 8, 8, 8, 8, 8, 8, 8, 8, 8, 8, 8, 8, 8, 8, 8, 8, 8, 8, 8, 8, 8, 8, 8, 8, 8, 8, 8, 8, 8, 8, 8, 8, 8, 8, 8, 8, 8, 8, 8, 8, 8, 8, 8, 8, 8, 8, 8, 8, 8, 8, 8, 8, 8, 8, 8, 8, 8, 8, 8, 8, 8, 8, 8, 8, 8, 8, 8, 8, 8, 8, 8, 8, 8, 8, 8, 8, 8, 8, 8, 8, 8, 8, 8, 8, 8, 8, 8, 8,

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0: 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Item 13 and 30.
1: Yes.
0: Taking 32.
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1: Yes.